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3: You're not gonna wanna hear this, but if you want to start a business at 19, things are going to get messy. The biggest thing that's worked for me building Melovia is getting everything in one place. Like all the ideas and inspirations, the designs, the plans. It's so much easier to collaborate with the team and build from there. Being super flexible is a superpower. Then you can keep iterating, keep improving things, and get work done whenever you can, wherever. Probably the kind of things people say. Like when we started, everyone was like, sustainable kitchenware, that makes no sense. But now, people keep asking for a link. I'm so proud of how far we have come. At the end of the day, seeing your brand grow from this tiny little thing in your dorm room

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1: scooter.
0: Husband going gone. I said, no, husband.
2: Then he back scares.
0: Sorry, huh? 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
4: 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Kuch acha ho jaye, kuch meetha ho jaye.